girls are physically more mature than boys of the same age, most of the advances in the early teen years are made by the girls.

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0: makes you wanna grab and hold it through real tight. Who's gonna be the one to save you from yourself? When you wanna take a bite, please, oh baby, please, you beg, you want, you say, you got to get some. Caught up in the charm that I laid on, thinking now there's nowhere to run. Just another fish to bit the worm on a hook on my line. Yeah, I keep many females longing for a chance to break my heart with SCX and plenty.
1: O som das pistas revival na Encanto.